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It's a different kind of cloth that we're cut from. We let our colors show where the numbers ain't. 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

0: Mr. Worldwide to infinity. 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
0: 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I'm a fireball.

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I told you, homeboy, can't touch this. 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School is in, sucker. 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